This ain't your basic playlist, because you're listening Kiss FM, all the music hits. All the music hits. New single. New single.

It really got me thinking, were you out drinking? 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It's been a year now, think I figured out how to let you go and let communication die out. 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

I'd hold you tight, and there wouldn't be a reason why we would even have to say goodbye. If the world was ending, you'd come over right, right. If the world was ending, you would come over right.

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Life is about dreaming. 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It is not easy to reach a star far from the eye, but reality keeps us away from our expectations. Success is a choice. Everyone has equal fortune and equal problems. What is your choice?

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